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0: Man I Need, Olivia Dean. Connor Murphy, a look-maxing influencer, allegedly was injecting gold into his body to gain superhuman powers before his death. Oddly, related to the injecting gold thing. He was 32 in Thailand and had thousands of subscribers because he would subject his body to really weird things, so he ends up looking, I don't know, this look-maxing thing about there's some sort of, like, archetype that you're supposed to be able to achieve through odd experiments. I don't understand it, but not surprised that the video has come out since then that he said that he felt like he was dying every day during the process in which he was, again, injecting gold into his body. At some point, there should be someone around you going, you know, maybe we need to sit down and just talk this through.
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4: This is Gavin Renfrew with the WPMB weather forecast for tonight. Patchy smoke, patchy fog after 5 a.m. Otherwise, mostly clear for low around 67. Monday, patchy smoke for 1 p.m. Patchy fog before 8 a.m. Otherwise, mostly sunny at the high near 89. Monday night, mostly clear for low around 73. Tuesday, sunny at the high near 93. Tuesday night, mostly clear with a low around 68. Wednesday, sunny at the high near 82. Wednesday night, partly cloudy with a low around 61. Thursday, sunny at the high near 80. Thursday night, partly cloudy with a low around 62. And that's a look at your WPMB weather forecast for tonight.
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0: We finally got to see Mr. Taylor Swift's wedding band. Yes, Travis Kelce showed up at Chiefs training camp with something new on his finger. We'll talk about it in a sec. Taylor Swift, Opalite.

0: trouble saying goodbye. 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We'll never leave you. 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

0: Billy Joel. Travis Kelce debuting a new accessory at Kansas City Chiefs training camp. Hi, it's Bill. Yes, he had a gold band on his finger. It's a big one, too, but I appreciate the fact that it is very classic and very simple. I mean, he had a chance here to kind of set a standard, do something different, and he went with traditional. Good job.
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0: smooth criminal Michael Jackson. And in breaking news, cannibalism is unhealthy for you. Not just if you're the victim. Hyattsville. For some reason, a couple of university professors, one in Prague, one in Wrocław, decided to test the nutritionality of cannibalism, I guess. They looked at the idea of eating a person and whether or not a society could survive on cannibalism. Still seems like you're subtracting people. But okay, anyway. Well, they found out no. Mostly because of disease. Here's the interesting thing. When any sort of animal consumes the same species, it's easier for any sort of bacteria, parasite, any sort of illness to transfer from, you know, food to predator. So the cannibalism won't work because everybody gets sick.
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4: This is Gavin Renfrew with the WPMB weather forecast for tonight. Patchy smoke, patchy fog after 5 a.m., otherwise mostly clear with a low around 67. Monday, patchy smoke before 1 p.m., patchy fog before 8 a.m., otherwise mostly sunny at the high near 89. Monday night, mostly clear with a low around 73. Tuesday, sunny at the high near 93. Tuesday night, mostly clear with a low around 68. Wednesday, sunny at the high near 82. Wednesday night, partly cloudy with a low around 61. Thursday, sunny at the high near 80. Thursday night, partly cloudy with a low around 62. And that's like your WPMB weather forecast for tonight.
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1: 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Yeah.
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0: Golden Huntrix. Move over adult coloring books. There is another throwback toy making a comeback for adults. Hi, it's Bill. You ready for adult Play-Doh? Yeah. First it was Legos, then it was the coloring books, and now Play-Doh wants in on the game. They're releasing some specific product aimed at adults. I think that's kind of cool. One of them is kind of like, flowers and things like that. Big question I've got is, this is adult Play-Doh. You're going to make it taste different, because I'm not going to admit that maybe I ate Play-Doh as a kid, but just saying a bit salty. Maybe more like chocolate or two different flavors might help. You know, like those sniffable markers. Oh, remember those sniffable markers? Those were great.
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3: This is Gavin Renfrew with the WPMB weather forecast for tonight. Patchy smoke, patchy fog after 5 a.m., otherwise mostly clear with a low around 67. Monday, patchy smoke before 1 p.m., patchy fog before 8 a.m., otherwise mostly sunny at the high near 89. Monday night, mostly clear with a low around 73. Tuesday, sunny at the high near 93. Tuesday night, mostly clear with a low around 68. Wednesday, sunny at the high near 82. Wednesday night, partly cloudy with a low around 61. Thursday, sunny at the high near 80. Thursday night, partly cloudy with a low around 62. And that's like your WPMB weather forecast for tonight.

0: These dreams heart. Evidently, Kesha is obsessed with teeth. Like, she collects them. That's not a sentence I was imagining I was ever going to say in my life. Hi, it's Bill. She's been honest about this in recent interviews, saying sometimes even fans will send them their kids' teeth when it falls off, and she's made a necklace, earrings, and it's a little weird, but okay, she's a tooth fan. I still can't believe we had to talk about this.
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0: Taylor Swift with the Fate of Ophelia. How do you think Travis and Taylor spent their weekend? You think they were just cozying up on a couch watching the World Cup final? Yeah, I don't know what they were doing. Does anyone know where they are? If you could you let us know? Because even the paparazzi can't find them.
1: The U.S. Treasury quietly released its official financial report for 2025. It appears by its own numbers, the U.S. government seems insolvent. It's reported that the Treasury shows about $6 trillion in assets and over $47 trillion in liabilities. Add it all up, and it looks like the U.S. owes more than $130 trillion it doesn't have. 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
2: This is Gavin Renfro with the WPMB weather forecast for today. Patchy smoke before 1 p.m., patchy fog before 8 a.m., otherwise mostly sunny at the high near 89. That night, mostly clear at the low around 73. Tuesday, sunny at the high near 93. Tuesday night, mostly clear at the low around 68. Wednesday, sunny at the high near 82. Wednesday night, partly cloudy with a low around 61. Thursday, sunny at the high near 80. Thursday night, partly cloudy with a low around 62. Friday, a 20% chance of showers, partly sunny at the high near 81. Friday night, partly cloudy with a low around 65. And that's like your WPMB weather forecast for today.

Ella Langley has the song of the summer, this one, Choosing Texas. And it is officially going to spend 14 weeks at the top of the Billboard chart. She has now tied Whitney Houston and Mariah Carey as the only women to have done just that.

You are quite the multitasker. You listen to the radio, you sing along, you do a little dance, and you drive all at the same time. You're our kind of listener. From Vandalia, this is WPMB.

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7: This is Gavin Renfrew with the WPMB weather forecast for today. Patchy smoke before 1 p.m., patchy fog before 8 a.m., otherwise mostly sunny at the high near 89. That night, mostly clear at the low around 73. Tuesday, sunny at the high near 93. Tuesday night, mostly clear at the low around 68. Wednesday, sunny at the high near 82. Wednesday night, partly cloudy with the low around 61. Thursday, Sunday, the high near 80. Thursday night, partly cloudy, the low around 62. Friday, a 20% chance of showers, partly sunny, the high near 81. Friday night, partly cloudy, with the low around 65. And that's a look at your WPMB weather forecast for today.

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0: Selena Gomez with Rema and Calm Down. Can you believe it's been 10 years since Stranger Things first premiered on Netflix? Well, to celebrate, you'll be able to watch the first season in a VHS special edition. Netflix says rewind and relive the first season with a video store vibe that's glitchy, grainy, and gloriously vintage. Just like you'd have rented it in 1983. It's literally on VHS, and it'll be streaming on Netflix. Also, the entire cast returned to look back on the last 10 years for a special video, including the entire cast from Millie Bobby Brown all the way to Winona Ryder.
1: The U.S. Treasury quietly released its official financial report for 2025. It appears by its own numbers, the U.S. government seems insolvent. It's reported that the Treasury shows about $6 trillion in assets and over $47 trillion in liabilities. Add it all up, and it looks like the U.S. owes more than $130 trillion it doesn't have. 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
2: This is Gavin Renfrew with the WPMB weather forecast for today. Patchy smoke before 1 p.m., patchy fog before 8 a.m., otherwise mostly sunny at the high near 89. That night, mostly clear at the low around 73. Tuesday, sunny at the high near 93. Tuesday night, mostly clear at the low around 68. Wednesday, sunny at the high near 82. Wednesday night, partly cloudy with a low around 61. Thursday, sunny at the high near 80. Thursday night, partly cloudy with a low around 62. Friday, a 20% chance of showers, partly sunny at the high near 81. Friday night, partly cloudy with a low around 65. And that's like your WPMB weather forecast for today.

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Timbaland and Apologize, starting things off this hour. Coming up, got some Michael Jackson, also some Alex Warren. Everyone is still relishing in that World Cup final, huh? Wow. Everybody made a lot of money during the tournament here, and as I said earlier, we got to wait another 4 years before the World Cup happens again, but do we have soccer fever here in America? We'll have to wait and find out. Here are the Cranberries, Dreams.

0: Alex Warren with Ordinary. If you see an ant in your kitchen, your first instinct is to probably squish it, right? Well, an ant biology expert says squishing ants actually makes your problems worse. When you squish an ant, it releases pheromones that signal to other ants in the colony. Now, whenever they get that distress signal, worker ants rush over to remove the body. What starts as one ant can quickly turn into a whole swarm. And depending on the type of ant, things can get bad fast, especially if they're fire ants. So the best thing you can do is to set the ant outside. It's also recommended trying to block entry points where ants are going to get in, and you can wipe down surfaces with lemon juice or vinegar to throw them off their trails.
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4: This is Gavin Renfrew, the WPMB weather forecast for today. Patchy smoke before 1 p.m., patchy fog before 8 a.m., otherwise mostly sunny at the high near 89. That night, mostly clear at the low around 73. Tuesday, sunny at the high near 93. Tuesday night, mostly clear at the low around 68. Wednesday, sunny at the high near 82. Wednesday night, partly cloudy with the low around 61. Thursday, sunny at the high near 80. Thursday night, partly cloudy with the low around 62. Friday, a 20% chance of showers, partly sunny at the high near 81. Friday night, partly cloudy with a low around 65. And that's a look at your WPMB weather forecast for today.

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0: Baby Rexa, I'm good. And it's Liz and Chris on this, you know, this Monday thing. It's time for the Monday birthday list and the other stuff that goes with the birthdays. Here's Liz.
1: All right. Today is July 20th. If you are celebrating a birthday, you're a Cancer and your horoscope says restructure your goals with smaller steps and extend your timeline if needed. Prioritize quality over quantity. Attention to detail will prove more valuable than rushing from one milestone to the next.
0: Oh.
1: If you don't slow down to take in each day, you'll miss important lessons or opportunities along the way. Tonight, shift gears to enjoy interactions with friends. Today is National Get Out of the Doghouse Day, Chris.
0: Really?
1: Uh-huh. It's International Cake Day.
0: Okay.
1: It's Fortune Cookie Day.
0: Oh.
1: And it's Ugly Truck Day.
0: Yeah. That's a weird day right
1: yeah,
0: there.
1: It is.
0: All right. Celebrated today, Julianne Hough is 38. Giselle Bundchen is 46. Sandra Oh from Grey's Anatomy years ago, she's 55 today. And Josh Holloway, Sawyer from Lost, is 57 today. And if you're celebrating, happy birthday to you. 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
4: I'm Todd Stapleton, WPMB Weather. 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For today, we have a chance of showers and thunderstorms this morning. Otherwise, mostly sunny today with a high of 91. Heat index values as high as 101. Tonight, mostly clear with a low of 67. Tomorrow, Wednesday, sunny, the high 80. 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
0: It's Liz and Chris. Do you know any privileged people? Yeah, we'll talk coming up in about 7 minutes or so. Now it's Justin Bieber and Daisies.

0: Matchbox 20, 3 a.m., and it's Liz and Chris. So do you know any privileged people, you know, rich people? It turns out privileged people don't even know they're privileged unless they compare themselves to the rest of us. Mm. Here are some things that people raised in wealthy homes don't realize. Not everyone's parents pay for college.
1: Right. Mm-hmm.
0: Not everyone gets to travel all the time.
1: Right.
0: Not everyone grew up with housekeepers and nannies.
1: Oh, that'd be nice.
0: Not everyone eats out all the time. Mm. And those privileged kids are surprised to learn that not everyone gets a brand new car once they get their license.
1: Exactly.
0: Yeah. I was not privileged. I mean, we were not poor, but we weren't rich either. I got my first job when I was 14. I was a busboy at a restaurant.
1: Yeah.
0: Can you say gross? Mm. That's a gross job, man.
2: 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It appears by its own numbers, the U.S. government seems insolvent. It's reported that the Treasury shows about $6 trillion in assets and over $47 trillion in liabilities. Add it all up, and it looks like the U.S. owes more than $130 trillion it doesn't have. 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
2: Get me to the horse.
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2: Now is not the time.
3: It's the best time. Research says read aloud from birth and well...
2: Get me to the hospital right now.

0: readaloud.org.
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5: 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I'm Delos Yonke.
6: I'm Rita Frazier. Boy, busy week last week. A lot of coverage. I think the whole team, Farm Week, RFD, we were here, there, and everywhere.
5: Yeah.
6: For meetings, et cetera. That Master Grazers Award was a part of the Heart of America Grazing Conference. And I want to mention those individuals who were named Master Grazers for 2026. Rick Adams out of Kankakee County as a sheep herd, Perry Hottis out of Jefferson County, and Terry Becker out of Clinton County. They were named Master Grazers. So congratulations to those individuals and their families.
5: Yeah, very so different species too. That's neat. Very nice.
6: That's right. That's right. And I wanted to follow up real quick on your biscuit.
5: Yeah.
6: Conversation from the weekend. You were talking about Church's honey.
5: Yeah, Church's fried chicken, honey butter biscuit, best fast food site according to USA Today's Reader's Choice Award.
6: 21 years ago, when I was pregnant with my daughter Alexa, I went through KFC, got a box of 6 hot biscuits from KFC, ate them all on the way home. Every stinking one of them.
5: Not, hey, Mark, do you want one?
6: Nope. I'm pregnant. Pregnant. I get them all.
5: Woman wants a biscuit. That did you do that more than once?
6: No. Thankfully, no.
5: Just.
6: But it was a great, great experience.
5: That is awesome and completely justifiable. I follow faith. Stay with us, RFD Illinois.

0: With this week's edition of Farm Week, the early word, I'm Delos Yonke. Managing water hemp requires more than a single tactic, and at a recent field day in southern Illinois, several of those tactics were on display. A July 7 cover crop bus tour hosted by Clark, Cumberland, Jasper, and Richland County Farm Bureaus through the Illinois Farm Bureau's Nutrient Stewardship Grant Program. You can read more about those tactics and other events at the field day in this week's edition of Farm Week. And a solid estate plan is vital to successful farm succession. Kevin Brooks of the University of Illinois, a perspectives piece this week. No other Farm Weekly in Illinois has as many people on the ground in Illinois covering Illinois agriculture for you with a depth on key issues to help keep you profitable. And don't forget, you can get more information online at farmweeknow.com.
1: Back on RFD Illinois, I'm Rita Frazier. House Republicans are trying to advance a budget framework and follow-on bill for the Iran war and U.S. farm aid. Though

0: They face long odds. RFD Washington correspondent Matt Kay reports.
1: The framework includes some $73 billion in war and intelligence funding, $10 billion to implement voter ID reforms, and $12 billion for agriculture. The White House asked for $20 billion for ag. House Budget Committee Chair Jody Arrington had a recent bill markup.
2: We're going to strengthen our food supply. We're not going to allow instability. Food security is national security. We're not going to be begging China or anybody to feed our families.
1: That, as an industry report, projects major row crop losses up by $1 billion next year to $32 billion. But House budget hawks are looking for spending offsets not in the budget measure needed to set the stage for a final party line reconciliation bill to avoid a Senate filibuster. Senate Majority Leader John Thune says lots of questions remain.
3: The defense number, the ag number, whether or not it's offset, what are the implications over here with respect to the Byrd rule and the restrictions that we have on how reconciliation is used.
1: But Thune says the bottom line is the math.
3: Whether you can get 50 votes to pass it in the end and whether you've got 50 votes to defeat any poison pill amendments that might be offered.
1: Senate Democrats blocked debate on the annual national defense bill over the president's war against Iran, which a party line reconciliation measure would help fund. The House was set to take up the budget framework for that bill this week. For the RFD Radio Network, Matt Kay, Washington.
0: Thanks, Matt. Last week, a busy one for events and farm tours here in Illinois. The Heart of America Grazing Conference wrapped up in Effingham. Cliff Schutte, president of the Illinois Grazing Lands Coalition.
4: Yesterday and today, we had a farm tour at Kurt Rinker's yesterday, which was really great, attended by 130 people, which is unheard of at a farm tour like that. Then here we're in Effingham at the event center, different speakers going all day. We just completed the award show for the Master Grazers, giving them awards out. And then also a big thing that we want to highlight today was Ed Ballard's involvement in the Heart of America Grazing Conference, which started in 2002 at Wren Lake College. Down there were a group of people from all five states come together and want to have a conference. So we recognized him. He's one of the reasons why I got my start, what I'm doing today on the grazing side, was because of Ed and him and Tom Sachs. So a lot of familiar faces, but what's really encouraging is how many people I do not recognize here in the crowd. That means we have some interest. Part of being president of the Grazing Land Coalition, it's been pretty quiet over the years, but now we got some good staff people growing, so we're going to continue pushing and educate producers out in the countryside.
5: Yeah, it's interesting when you mention Ed and Tom. Before you get a movement, you have to have a visionary. You have to have a vision, and those guys had it.
4: Yeah, they did. Back when I got started there, Issues Farm was very tough back in the late 90s. Corn price, cattle prices, nothing was good. So I went to some grazing schools that Ed took me along to. I said, well, this makes pretty sense. It ain't going to cost me a lot. I just need some land. And then my cousins owned the land, so I just said apply it onto the land there. And that's where we really took off, where we could really lower that cow cost. Some years, we did graze year-round. But that's the biggest thing I could make an impact on, and it still is today. That the numbers are about still the same. So that's why we're here promoting grazing.
0: Cliff Schutte, president, Illinois Grazing Lands Coalition. Also last week, the Illinois milk producers held their dairy tech tour in Breeze. Farm Week's Rhiannon Branch was there to cover that event and talk to producer Brian Henricks about his new rotary parlor.
6: Probably about 15 years ago, we knew that we were going to end up having to make a change from our old facility. Didn't know whether we were going to go with robots. Parlor rotary was actually kind of at the back of our mind, but in 2012 I took a tour out to California and saw multiple setups of parallel parlors and the new rotaries. Watching the rotaries run and watching the cows flow through them and wanting to get milked was the selling point that I knew that one day I was going to probably want a rotary, any other option that was out there. It was a time when I said it's time to start looking at how to design a facility for a parlor system. And back in 2017, we built a new, what was going to be the future freestyle barn, but we built it as a heifer facility until we had all of our plans finalized for what we were going to do for a parlor location and the design of the system.
0: Brian Henricks, Clinton County dairy farmer. 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
9: Welcome back to RFD Illinois. I'm Delores Yonkin. What's going to happen market-wise this week? A lot of times you get into July, you're looking at weather maps, and maybe China's going to buy, maybe they won't. Well, that's still the picture, but that's certainly not all of it. Last week, September corn was up 5 1/4. December was up 6 1/2, Friday to Friday. August soybeans were up 12 3/4. November up 12 1/4, and September wheat up 42 1/2. Kansas City up 56. Spring wheat up 39 1/4. Is there still more room to go? Seem to be a lot more factors at play, a lot more what ifs at play also. Darren Fry, Water Street Consulting over in Peoria, was on Friday's RFD Profit Watch.
10: You know, I'm bullish all the markets, corn, beans, and wheat, not because I think the yield's terrible, but because I think we got such a geopolitical mess with the Kerch Strait and Russia-Ukraine and what's happening there, but also just this, you know, war intensifying in the Middle East again over the last week or so, and ceasefire's over, and we're putting our, you know, taking our gloves off and going at it again. And so I think there's some risk here. And you got a lot of people, you know, short the crude oil market. Funds got short, you know, Chicago wheat pretty good, even slightly short corn. They've kind of reversed some of that. But I really think you got some political risk here for higher prices. And then you throw in this super El Nino. Like, okay, maybe we're going to have a great crop here, but what about the Australian wheat crop? What about the Indian monsoon? What about South America to start their production year come this fall? These are all big question marks. And, you know, the El Nino thing is still warming up. I mean, we've got more to go. It's not going to top out. It doesn't look like till, you know, October. And so it's going to mess with the Southern Hemisphere some. So you throw all that, you know, in the pot and stir it up, I think you got higher prices still to come.
11: Okay, we want to try to find the top of the market. And it could be always so hard to do. So we still have to manage expectations to some extent.
10: Yeah, we do. But, you know, when you look at the balance sheet, the USDA said, you know, we barely got, you know, a 1.8 carry out, and that's with a 183 crop. You know, it wouldn't take much to keep this crop at 180. You know, I mean, 180 would be a huge crop. 186.5 last year, 179.3 the year prior. 180 is not a catastrophe. So if you just trim 2 or 3 bushel off the yield, now you're, you know, 1.5, and you know, China comes in here and buys 5 million metric tons, and now you're at 1.3, and, you know, all of a sudden you got a problem where, you know, corn's valued at $6, not, you know, 4.40 or 4.60. And so, you know, I'm not saying it's going to happen. I'm just saying that's possible. And, boy, with this Kerch Strait loss, I mean, you know, I'm not saying wheat's going to $10, but could I see wheat at $10? Yeah, I could see wheat at $10. I mean, it can move, and this thing is a bad deal. Ukraine's getting the best of Russia. Putin's not happy about it. I don't know what's going to take place, but, you know, 25% of the grain comes out of Russia through there, and Russia's blowing up Odessa, and infrastructure's getting damaged, and we just never seen a time where the Black Sea's been totally taken out. And so we'll have to wait and see what happens, but hey, if wheat goes up, corn's not going down, I can tell you that. And so I think the biggest story here, soybeans with China, and wheat with a political risk, the geopolitical war, and then, of course, we got, you know, Southern Hemisphere growing conditions. Then we got corn dragging along, kicking and screaming, maybe for higher. But it's going to be led higher by the other two commodities, in my opinion. But then just throw in crude oil. If crude oil would go up through, you know, the 100 buck area, get above 115, I mean, you're going to start flying higher. And if that would happen, you can't be bearish any of our grains. You just can't, because it's so much, you know, the biodiesel, renewable diesel, and what we do with ethanol is so tied to crude oil. And we see how it was tied. When crude oil came down, our markets came down. And now they're starting back up again. So we just got to watch things, DeLoss. This is very volatile. It's from day to day, a lot of headline information, but I'm certainly not bearish, you know, on July 17th here. We got to see what happens, but I think we got more ups.
9: Darren Fry over in Peoria, Water Street Consulting. And we did have a little bit higher start, at least, on overnight markets with corn and soybeans, although wheat hadn't moved very much. We'll hear about overnight numbers in a little bit and certainly be following the markets throughout each day. Meanwhile, when you look over in the cattle complex, not nearly the optimism. Hogs were up a little bit. August lean hogs from Friday to Friday up 265, and October up 288. But August live cattle dropped 1078 in a week. October down 985. August feeders down 865. September down $11.68 per hundredweight. And that's just over the course of 1 week. You look at these cattle complex, those futures over the last 3-4 weeks. August live cattle on June 22 hit a high of 250 and closed at 247.35, so almost $25 in just a little bit less than a month's time. The October contract around that same time, June 22, closed at 241, has lost $20.30 a hundredweight. And for feeder cattle on June 25, a close of 373.30, so that's 20.

0: basically $32 a hundredweight in less than a month to the downside. By the way, on the drive home yesterday, I thought at first, is that fog? Probably the effects from wildfire smoke, and Chicago once again is taking that on the chin. Illinois Environmental Protection Agency extended the area-wide air pollution action day through today as wildfire smoke from Canada continues to reach down this far. Chicago, late last week, was said to have had the worst air quality in the world because of all the smoke. It's RFD, Illinois.
1: With the RFD Ag Market Summary for this Monday morning, I'm Jim Taylor. Corn, beans, and Chicago wheat all finishing Friday higher. September corn closing 444 and three quarters, up 3 1/4. December corn up 3 1/2, 467 and a half. March corn 483, up 3 1/2. August beans closing 1204 and a half, up 9 1/2. September beans 1193 and a half, up 8 1/4. And November beans 1203, up 8. September wheat closing 682 and three quarters, up 8. December wheat up 8 3/4, 699 and three quarters. March wheat 713 and three quarters, up 9 1/2. August bean meal 320.20, that's down 270. August bean oil 74.81, up 238. Current electronic overnight trading: September corn up 5 1/4, December corn up 5 3/4, March corn 488 1/2, up 5 1/2. August beans in the overnight up 13 1/2. September beans up 12 1/2, and November beans 12.16, up 13. September wheat in the overnight up 1 3/4. December wheat up 2 1/4. March wheat up 2 1/2, 7.16 1/4. Outside markets this morning: September Brent crude oil 88.18, up 8 cents. The August gold contract up 6.10, 40.24.90. Livestock trade from Friday: August feeders 345.95, down 65 cents. September feeders down $1, 339.35. August live cattle 224.42, down 265. October live cattle down 257, 220.70. August lean hogs 101.65, up $1.37. October lean hogs 87.95, up $1.02. Illinois direct barrels and gilts trading steady on Friday, 60-70. That's the RFD Ag Market Summary for this Monday morning, and this is the RFD Radio Network.
2: This is Early Morning Weather Report for Monday from meteorologist Paul Otto for listeners on the RFD Radio Network. Today is moving day for those strong to severe thunderstorms to move in and wipe the smoke out. First coming in the northwestern portions of the state late this afternoon with a level 3 out of 5 severe weather threat, but still keeping the heat turned up for one last afternoon for everybody else in the state, especially to the east and south, before all does turn peaceful, where you can keep the windows open during the middle portions of this week. But then the storms must move out, and therefore tonight central Illinois gets their turn. It's a level 2 out of 5 threat for scattered severe thunderstorms, followed by southeastern portions of the state taking their turn tomorrow morning. What follows can only be described as resort-style weather that I've been tracking for the last couple of weeks, with the promise of below-normal temperatures by 6 to 7 degrees, with western Illinois only getting about 3 days of just here Christmas in July, while eastern portions of the state will likely see 4 full days. And given that the cold front will only be able to push the heat so far to the west, it looks like I see one battle zone or likely area thunderstorm development that'll begin to then set up along the Mississippi River over and then over southwestern portions of the state, but that's not until late this week. That brings the stormy weather to portions of the state, western portions, for a fourth straight week. On a Friday into a Friday night. Mid-range forecast period for the 25th through the 29th. This 5-day period will produce changeable skies day by day and temperatures that range from a couple degrees below normal all the way up to 9 degrees above normal, with western Illinois taking the brunt of the extreme heat that arrives back for the final 36 hours of July. And only after one normal day this next Saturday, temperatures will then accelerate next Sunday. 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Meteorologist Paul Otto for the RFD Radio Network.
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0: That's all the time we have for RFD Illinois. I know we've done this, but I heard it last week. I thought it was Jerry Raftery, but it's not. Time was drifting. This rock had got to roll. So I hit the road and made my getaway. 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I started searching for a better way.
6: No.
0: And I kept on looking for a sign.
6: In the middle of the night.
0: In the middle of the night. But I couldn't see the light.
6: Oh, my. Who sings that?
0: Climax Blues Band. Going back to
6: and
0: the 70s.
6: Official title?
0: Couldn't Get It Right.
6: Couldn't Get It Right get in it the middle right. of the night.
0: Yeah. That'll okay. be your hit for a while. That's a good one. Thanks for joining us. I'm Delos Yonke.
6: I'm Rita Frazier. Have a great day.

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0: It's the outfield and your love, and it's Liz and Chris, and it's Monday already?
1: Right.
0: What happened here?
1: I don't even know.
0: All right, we have the Monday birthday list in 10 minutes, and Bruno Mars right now.

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1: It's time to get on the telly. It's called Deal and Deli. Delmar Mills at Hex Chevrolet Vandalia. And away we go. 1-618-283-0381. And we will be with delightful, delicious, sugar-free Delmar Mills of the Hills. Delmar the Thrill Mills will be with us right precisely, exactly now.
2: Good morning, Hex Chevrolet Vandalia.
1: Good morning, Delmar Mills at Hex Chevrolet Vandalia. How are you this nice, fine, steamy morning?
2: That's fine, steamy morning. Not too bad, bud. How you doing today?
1: I'm doing great. Hey, Delmar, I got a question for you.
2: Yeah.
1: A statement. Did you know, Delmar? Delmar, did you know? The human nose can detect over a trillion different scents.
2: Really?
1: A trillion.
2: Wow, that's a bunch.
1: If you had to choose a favorite smell, what would be your favorite smell?
2: Well, I don't know. That's a tough question. There has to be some type of food, obviously. But I'm not exactly sure what my favorite would be. I've never really thought about that. You know, I like the smell of anything on the grill. Whenever stuff's cooking on the grill, I like that. But what about you?
1: Pumpkin pie. Smell? Pumpkin pie is my favorite smell.
2: See, you're a good thinker. You know, that's smart.
1: I know what I like.
2: Yeah, nothing wrong with that, buddy. That's what you got to do. You got to be like that. You got to know exactly what you like in life.
1: And you've got what I like at Hex Chevrolet Vandalia.
2: Yeah, so we've got, you know, over there across the road, so Silverado pickup trucks. We got a brand new Chevrolet Silverado crew cab over there. It's a half ton. It's got a whole bunch of money off, and it's also got like extra money off for like, what am I trying to say? Trade assistance. I couldn't think what I was trying to say. So if you're trading something in, like I think it's 2012 or newer, you get extra money off as well. So then you start talking almost $10,000 off. So that is quite the savings. So, man, if you wanted to stop down here and take a look, maybe get into a brand new Chevy pickup truck with almost $10,000 off, man, that's a big difference maker. And then we've also got, we got the Chevrolet Tahoe sitting back there, so there's big money off of it. And rightfully so, because we understand, you know, things like that are expensive, so it's nice to have those big discounts to kind of help compensate for that. We've got a really good selection of the pre-owned stuff in right now. We've got an F-250 getting ready to hit the lot here today. Pretty excited about that. It's a crew cab. Discounts to kind of help compensate for that. We've got a really good selection of the pre-owned stuff in right now. We've got an F-250 getting ready to hit the lot here today. Pretty excited about that. It's a crew cab, and it is a gas engine. So if someone's in the market

0: go about putting the lift on there, the wheels and tires and stuff like that, you know, or who to even go to for that. So we, this thing has already got all that on there. Like I said, brand new tires. So it's going to be a very, I think, highly sought after piece for somebody if you're in the market for a larger pickup truck. So, and then we've got a good selection of the crew cab diesels. So if you're in the market, we've got, I got a 40,000 mile diesel sitting out there. It's a crew cab with the LTZ package, Chevy Silverado, that is. And so we got it's a good selection of the three-quarter tons right now, which is always a really good seller for us, the three-quarter ton pickup trucks, because a lot of people are either going camping this time of year, pulling their boat. Maybe they just like the looks of it, you know, so they kind of go with a three-quarter ton pickup truck. And then the other thing that's been hot lately is the midsize pickup trucks, the new Chevy Colorado, and with some of the discounts that they've got going on those, it's really intrigued a lot of people to maybe go into something like the Chevy Colorado that's going to have a little bit more room than they used to in the past, but then they've also got more towing capability than they used to as well. So I mean, we kind of say it all the time. As a mid-sized pickup truck, they're not so mid-sized anymore. They've gotten to be a pretty good size pickup truck. So stop down and take a look. Check out our website at VandeliaChevy.com right here in person at 122 West Gallatin Street in beautiful downtown Vandalia, Illinois. Our phone number is 618-283-0381,
1: Delmar.
0: Happy Monday, buddy.
1: Happy Monday to you. Talk at you later.
0: All right, see you, bud.
1: All right.
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0: Hunter X and Golden, and it's Liz and Chris. 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
1: Well, Netflix just bought Ben Affleck's AI company, InterPositive, for $587 million in cash.
2: Wow.
1: Yeah, the program is said to create large fight scenes and adjust lighting. Ben started the company with 16 engineers in 2022. Mm. And you probably saw the video over the weekend, but Tom Brady slapped Logan Paul on stage at Fanatics Fest. Mm-hmm. People online are convinced it was staged because it does look kind of weird.
2: Yeah.
1: Logan has now announced that he will be suing Tom.
2: Oh.
1: And more details about the man that broke onto the set of the Today Show last week. Turns out that his name is Andrew Truelove. He was searching for Al Roker when he came across Craig Melvin. He was arrested on the set and is currently being held on a $20,000 bail. Craig and Al both have been issued a protective order that requires him to stay away from him. And that is your dirt.
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7: 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Some patchy smoke for today. Otherwise, mostly sunny with a high of 90. Tonight, partly cloudy, low 74. Chance of showers and thunderstorms in the morning on Tuesday. Otherwise, mostly sunny with a high of 91. Heat index values as high as 101. 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
0: It's Liz and Chris on your Monday morning, coming up in 15 minutes.
1: The emojis people do not respond to.
0: Okay, that's in 15 minutes. Now it's Olivia Dean and So Easy to Fall in Love.

0: Nebraska Flats. Life is a highway, and it's Liz and Chris. Well, we got it right on Friday, and so did the people in Hollywood. The Odyssey was hugely successful over the weekend.
1: Oh, yeah.
0: It made $124 million just in America and another $139 million overseas.
1: Wow.
0: That is a lot of money, and they've already paid for the movie. It cost them $250 million to make that movie, but now it's already paid for.
1: Mm-hmm.
0: So Odyssey, big time number one. Moana is now in second place. Minions and Monsters came in third. Toy Story 5 was in fourth. By the way, Toy Story 5 has now made $431 million since it came out. That's a lot. And Evil Dead Burn came in fifth. But yeah, The Odyssey, that is the new number one movie in the country. $124 million just in America over the weekend.
2: Here's the deal. 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

0: 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But don't worry, we will always be free.
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0: It's Hozier and Too Sweet, and it's Liz and Chris.
1: This is very interesting, Chris. Do you realize that when you're dating online, it turns out there's certain emojis that you're using that people won't respond to?
0: Oh.
1: I find that very interesting. And I have to say, some of these are not surprising.
0: Okay.
1: Men say they do reply to women who use kissing lips and heart eyes, but they will not reply to the poop emoji or the wedding ring, which I think makes sense.
0: Yeah, sure.
1: But women said they will respond to heart eyes and tongue out, but they will not respond to flexing biceps, the fist bump, or the eggplant.
0: Jeez.
1: Guys, I think we all know by now.
0: Yeah.
1: Don't, just stop it.
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4: This is severe weather season. Severe thunderstorms and tornadoes can develop rapidly. And WKRV and WPME will keep you informed when severe weather is a possibility. 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
6: 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Some patchy smoke for today. Otherwise, mostly sunny with a high of 90. Tonight, partly cloudy, low 74. Chance of showers and thunderstorms in the morning on Tuesday. Otherwise, mostly sunny with a high of 91. Heat index values as high as 101. 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

Let's check the markets now on the RFD Radio Network. I'm Jim Taylor. Corn and beans higher, Chicago wheat lower. September corn up 5 1/4, 450. December corn up 6, 473 1/2. And March corn up 5 3/4, 488 3/4. August beans up 21 3/4, 1226 1/4. September beans up 22 1/2, 1216. November beans 1226 1/2, up 23 1/2. September Chicago wheat 674 1/2, down 8 1/4. September KC wheat down 5 1/2, 726 3/4. August bean meal up 340, 323.60. August bean oil 74.51, down 30 cents. Livestock trade August feeders 348.87, up 292. August live cattle down a nickel, 224.37. August lean hogs down 15 cents, 101.50. Energy markets, September Brent crude oil up 11 cents, 88.21. Jim Taylor.

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0: 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It's strategically planned music programmed by real human beings. Why do we do it?
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0: I do love that one. Taylor Swift, The Fate of Ophelia. And now she's married because Travis Kelce saved her from the same fate of Ophelia, right? She loves Shakespeare. Now you are kind of putting this together because Ophelia doesn't make it out alive in the story, but Taylor met her man and he saved her from the same fate. Kind of got to love that. I'm Andrea Jackson. 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
3: 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Some patchy smoke for today. Otherwise, mostly sunny with a high of 90. Tonight, partly cloudy, low 74. Chance of showers and thunderstorms in the morning on Tuesday. Otherwise, mostly sunny with a high of 91. Heat index values as high as 101. 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

0: have to love it. One of Cher's biggest hits. And I got to tell you, if you travel to Europe and you go into a restaurant or a disco, as they like to call them, still, they are still playing Cher music because they love her. And you know what? The music's fun. I can see why.
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0: waving my hand or you waving your hand, that is a fun one. And if you did a road trip this summer, you know that that song from Shaboozey is like the way to go. Really does help those miles go by just a little bit faster. And that is what we are looking for. Well, keep it right here. We've got some more great music on the way to kick off your work week. Katy Perry and Stevie Wonder are coming up.
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3: This is severe weather season. Severe thunderstorms and tornadoes can develop rapidly. 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We'll bring you the latest forecasts from the National Weather Service and current radar reports. 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

Totally loving the fact that we get to introduce you to up-and-coming artists that are very popular, like Olivia Dean. Oh, yeah, this is Man I Need.

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0: turn on the radio and you hear some songs that you can sing along with while you are running those errands. That is John Mellencamp, Jack, and Diane. Hi there, I'm Andrea Jackson, and we've got the latest in tech trends. Apple is reportedly dipping its toe into recording and AI summarizing your repair and tech support conversations with its employees at the Genius Bar. This new pilot program called Live Notes is being pitched as a time-saving tool for the store employees themselves and is still only in a limited number of stores, so don't be surprised if you're being recorded next time you're at the Genius Bar. That is the latest in tech trends. We will have more tomorrow. 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
4: 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Some patchy smoke for today. Otherwise, mostly sunny with a high of 90. Tonight, partly cloudy, low 74. Chance of showers and thunderstorms in the morning on Tuesday. Otherwise, mostly sunny with a high of 91. Heat index values as high as 101. 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

is what we are doing, playing some great music for the workday. This one's really fun to sing along with. Everybody at the office can agree. We're loving some Posty, Post Malone, and Morgan Wallen. I had some help. 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

0: Gotta love that one. When you think of Joshua Tree, one of the greatest albums of all time, that is U2. Those songs, they just never get old, do they? Well-written music really does stand the test of time. And man, that is a good one. Maybe you were one of the lucky ones that got to see U2 open up the Sphere venue in Las Vegas. That is a great place to see a show.
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6: 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And then Madeline Kohlbrecher from 6 to 9 on Friday evening. 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

0: sing along too. That is Taylor Swift, Opalite, and we are still waiting for those official wedding photos. I mean, I haven't seen any. Have you? I mean, that is the question. I want to know. I see a lot of AI, but this wedding dress will be spectacular. It is couture Christian Dior, and they actually own the rights to the photos of the dress. So very, very interesting. Can't wait to see more.
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3: 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I'm DeLois Yonke. Corn contracts are higher. Soybeans are up more than two dozen. We have September corn up 6 3/4, 451.5. December up 8, 475.5. Half a cent off its high. March up 8 1/4, 491.25. August soybeans up 26, 1230.5. November up 28, 1231. Penny off the high. January up 27 3/4, 1244.5. September wheat's down 5.5, 677.25. KC down 5.5, 726.75. Livestock, August lean hogs are down 30, 101.35. August live cattle up 210, 226.52. August feeders up 4.5, 350.45. 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

0: Todd Stapleton with News Center. We're looking at a couple of more hot and humid days before we get some relief around the area. We will see mostly sunny skies for today with a high of 90, then partly cloudy skies tonight, the low 74. Chance of showers and storms comes into the forecast Tuesday morning. We'll see a high of 91 on Tuesday with heat index values as high as 101. Beginning on Wednesday, temperatures will be in the upper 70s to low 80s for the remainder of the work week. National Weather Service in St. Louis says the hot and humid conditions will continue through Tuesday. Much of the area has seen heat index readings rising above 100 today, and southeast and southwestern Illinois climbing above this mark on Tuesday. There is a low risk late tonight, actually early tomorrow morning, for isolated severe storms over part of northeast Missouri and west central Illinois. Also, we will see patchy smoke around the area today due to the wildfires in Canada. Illinois Environmental Protection Agency in Springfield forecasting unhealthy conditions for sensitive groups for fine particles today with the air, so an air quality alert is in effect until midnight. Canadian wildfires continue to impact air quality over Illinois to start the week. Air quality index was at a hazardous level yesterday across much of the state. There is likely to linger throughout today with heat playing a factor as well. Tomorrow, with storms expected to break up particulates in the air, providing some air quality relief. On a hot, humid, and sunny afternoon and evening, a big crowd was on hand to hear from, meet, and greet the Republican candidate for governor at Bailey Fest 2, held at the Fayette County Fairgrounds in Brownstown on Saturday. Republican gubernatorial candidate Darren Bailey addressed the crowd, took photos with individuals, and also did a lot of one-on-ones with those in attendance. Bailey says their campaign is going well.
1: Campaign's going great. People are coming around. We're getting our voices out. Obviously, we're being invited to lots of groups and events in Chicago. People are aware. I believe come September 1st after Labor Day, this thing's really going to heat up. I think right now everybody's just kind of taking a back seat, enjoying summer. But I'm not hearing people that are happy and satisfied of what Governor Pritzker's done anywhere across the state, especially in the cities and suburbs.
0: And Bailey's running mate, Aaron Del Mar, says that the people are meeting with are telling them they're ready to fire incumbent Democrat Governor J.B. Pritzker.
2: You've got 7.5 years of a record that you can't count any wins. You can't, you know, you talk about, well, you know, 10 credit grade updates. Look, if you're 10 feet underwater and you move 5 feet up, you're still underwater. And so the vision that Darren has put forward that we're working on, the different policies that we're talking about for the next 4 years or 8 years, is the strongest contrast that you can find between what we've seen for the last seven. The biggest budget Illinois has ever seen. Nobody's safe, and education is being underfunded. I mean, it's just irresponsible government.
0: Bailey and Del Mar will face Pritzker in the and his new running mate, Christian Mitchell, in the November general election. We'll hear more from Bailey and Del Mar coming up tomorrow. We continue to hear today from Vandalia Mayor Doug Knable as we talk about local gas prices and often the disparity between general election. We'll hear more from Bailey and Del Mar coming up tomorrow. We continue to hear today from Vandalia Mayor Doug Knable as we talk about local gas prices and often the disparity between gas prices here, and especially in Effingham.

0: to Effingham and save 30 cents a gallon. But I'm driving 30 miles. I'm driving 30 miles back at 60 miles. So that's, you know, 2 or 3 gallons of gas to save 30 cents. My time is worth something as well. And I'm going to, as much as I can, try to shop local. You know, what people don't realize is, you know, part of that tax you pay, the motor fuel tax, that's really, that's based on the miles of road you have in your county.
1: Right.
0: So
1: right.
0: It doesn't, I don't say it doesn't matter. It does, but we still get our share of the motor fuel tax just because of the sheer number. It's the tax collected divided by the miles of road that you have. So, you know, so for people going over there to Effingham to spend their money doesn't necessarily have that much of an impact on motor fuel tax. It does on sales tax, right? And so that's, you know, again, I don't have an answer for it. I could say it's competition driven.
1: And he adds that the local convenience store operators are pleased with their business in Vandalia, and the addition of a new truck stop in the former Walmart property could potentially help out on that competition front.
0: I will tell you, I've had meetings recently with, you know, one of the C-store operators here in town. They love the community, you know, possible expansions maybe down the road. Obviously, with racetrack, if that does go through, that may change the environment here as well. Mm-hmm. I'm not saying it will, but again, I think competition is ultimately what will hold everything in check is, you know, again, the more options that there are, we've always used the hotel analogy too, right? You never want to stop at an exit that only has one hotel. You want to stop where there's two because that competition will control that price a little bit more. So, you know, I wish I had the answer. Do I wish gas was 30 cents cheaper here? Yeah, but, you know, I'm pretty happy with the C-stores that we have. I think they do a nice job. You know, we're very fortunate for the interstate traffic. You know, again, the people traveling from Missouri to Indiana coming through here, probably they need gas or going to stop.
1: Right.
0: So, and I think that's probably why, you know, there's not as much pressure on the prices here locally because, again, we have Interstate 70 that drives a lot of that business.
1: Prices in Vandalia did jump up heading into the weekend, and other communities have not taken the jump as of this time. According to GasBuddy.com, gas prices in Vandalia range from $4.11 to $4.17 per gallon. Effingham is the area's cheapest, ranging from $3.49 to $3.65 per gallon. Payne and Altamont were both at $3.94 per gallon. Cheapest gas in the state, according to GasBuddy, is $3.39 per gallon in Calumet City. You can check out our full podcast on our website at VandaliaRadio.com and under the podcast tab. Illinois State Representative Carol Ammons, who was recently federally indicted on multiple charges of wire fraud, pleaded not guilty in her first court appearance this past Thursday. With the courtroom gallery at its maximum capacity, roughly 30 people consisting of members of the public, along with friends, family, and supporters of the representative, were sent to watch the hearing in an overflow room in the Urbana Federal Court building. Ammons, charged with 8 counts of wire fraud and 1 count of witness tampering, entered a not guilty plea beside her two lawyers from the case. From being processed, the representative and her husband, Aaron Ammons, who is the Champaign County clerk, addressed reporters outside the federal court building, flanked by their lawyers, family, and supporters. Ammons gave her first in-person statement since being charged.
2: I respectfully ask for patience. My legislative record is clear and it speaks for itself. I maintain that these allegations are not true.
1: If found guilty of the charges, Carol Ammons could face up to 15 years in prison and potential financial penalties plus payment of restitution for funds she is alleged to have defrauded the state of, according to Judge Long. There is no minimum to the potential punishment if she is found guilty, according to the judge. Pending the discovery process, which could mean an extension, the federal trial of the representative and her husband will tentatively begin on September 22nd. The nationwide recall of lettuce amid concerns over cyclosporia is impacting Illinois businesses. Niemerg Steakhouse and Brass Rail Lounge in Effingham says that it was forced to discard 750 pounds of lettuce. Taylor Farms de Mexico announced its voluntary recall of iceberg lettuce that is impacting businesses across 27 states, including Illinois. Niemerg's ownership added that after learning they were part of the recall, the restaurant secured fresh produce from a supplier that was unaffected by the recall. We'll check obituary information up next.
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4: Weather for today, air quality alert remains in effect until midnight. For today, mostly sunny with a high of 90. Tonight, we'll see partly cloudy skies with a low of 74. Chance of showers and thunderstorms in the morning on Tuesday. Otherwise, mostly sunny with a high of 91. Heat index values as high as 101 on Tuesday. It's time for your community calendar on WKRV and WPMV. 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Coming up at Charter's Patio on Friday, we will see Madeline Kohlbrecher from 11:30 to 1. 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

Oh, you can count on us. Let's do it. Let's go country for just a couple of minutes here with one of the biggest hits of the year. You're going to be singing along by the end of the song, I promise. It's super catchy. Ella Langley, Shoes in Texas.

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You're our kind of listener. 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

0: that is Whitney Houston. You know, it is wedding season. 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
8: 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Some patchy smoke for today. Otherwise, mostly sunny with a high of 90. Tonight, partly cloudy, low 74. Chance of showers and thunderstorms in the morning on Tuesday. Otherwise, mostly sunny with a high of 91. Heat index values as high as 101. 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
0: Has not been a cruel summer for Taylor Swift and Travis Kelce. The newlyweds are enjoying their time. Here she is now with one of her most streamed songs, Cruel Summer.

0: saying goodbye. Don't worry, we'll never leave you. The hits will just keep on coming.
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0: 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What a great song and what a great tour that he is on. The Romantic Tour. I've gotten to see this show and I think it is stellar. 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
4: 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I'm Delos Yonke. Well, that was a higher day for corn and soybean futures, where September corn was up 4 3/4, 449.5. December up 5.5, 473. March up 5.5, 488.5. August soybeans up 21.5, 1226. November up 23.25, 1226.25. January up 23.25, 1240. September wheat down 8 3/4, 674. KC down 8.5, 723.75. Livestock, August lean hogs down 37, 101.27. December's up 30, 79.07. August live cattle up 210, 226.52. August feeders up $6.05, an even $352 per hundredweight. 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
3: I'm Todd Stapleton, WPMB Weather. 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We have an air quality alert in effect until midnight. Some patchy smoke for today. Otherwise, mostly sunny with a high of 90. Tonight, partly cloudy, low 74. Chance of showers and thunderstorms in the morning on Tuesday. Otherwise, mostly sunny with a high of 91. Heat index values as high as 101. 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
0: Olivia Dean just recently kicked off her North American leg of her The Art of Loving tour, kicked off on July 10th. It's Olivia Dean and So Easy to Fall in Love.

0: As George Michael, one of his more haunting hits at his father figure. Now, here's one way to feel kind of full without eating anything. Looking at pictures of food on a phone is enough to satisfy hunger and could be used as a weight loss technique. People who've seen the same image of a sweet food 30 times have felt more full without actually eating anything. Hey, whatever works, right?
1: Here's the deal. The government is over $38 trillion in debt, which means the IRS isn't slowing down. 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

0: That is Benson Boone, currently on his Wanted Man tour, doing very well for him as we speak. Benson Boone, and Sorry I'm Here for Someone Else.
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3: This is severe weather season. Severe thunderstorms and tornadoes can develop rapidly. 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
8: 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Otherwise, mostly sunny with a high of 90. Tonight, partly cloudy, low 74. Chance of showers and thunderstorms in the morning on Tuesday. Otherwise, mostly sunny with a high of 91. Heat index values as high as 101. 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

0: That is Olivia Dean and Man I Need. It is that time for the hash for today. As it's Monday, we'll take a look at the weekend box office numbers to see what the most popular movies in theaters were this last weekend. Not a huge shock. The latest Christopher Nolan epic, The Odyssey, was the top movie of the weekend. In second place, Moana, Minions and Monsters, Toy Story 5, and Evil Dead Burn round out the top five movies of the weekend. Football is back. 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
3: 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Some patchy smoke for today. Otherwise, mostly sunny with a high of 90. Tonight, partly cloudy, low 74. Chance of showers and thunderstorms in the morning on Tuesday. Otherwise, mostly sunny with a high of 91. Heat index values as high as 101. 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
5: This is severe weather season. Severe thunderstorms and tornadoes can develop rapidly. At WKRV and WPME, we'll keep you informed when severe weather is a possibility. 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We'll bring you the latest forecasts from the National Weather Service and current radar reports. 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

0: That is Adele, and someone like you know Adele, doing a lot of flying these days, and it's a little rough for her, reportedly, because Adele has developed quite a personal life in the Los Angeles, California area, although she's flying to London a lot because she's working on new music, and she wants to do that there, so that entails a whole lot of flying around.
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0: That is Fergie and Big Girls Don't Cry. The International Olympic Committee has announced that they're adding free ride skiing and free ride snowboarding, along with synchronized figure skating as part of their 2030 Winter Olympics. That's going to happen in France. Football is back. 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
8: I'm Todd Stapleton, WPMB Weather. 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For tonight, we'll see partly cloudy skies with a low of 74. For tomorrow, Tuesday, chance of showers and thunderstorms in the morning on Tuesday. Otherwise, mostly sunny with a high of 91. Heat index values as high as 101. 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

0: And it's Taylor Swift from the hit film, the biggest song from the hit film Toy Story 5, still doing very well at the box office. 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I knew you.
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0: That's an Academy Award winner from K-pop demon hunters Hunter X and Golden. We hear more about shark attacks during the summertime, but aside from humans, some very strange things that have been found inside shark stomachs. Bottles of wine, remains of a polar bear. Yeah, I heard about that a couple of years ago. A suit of armor, money, sheep, the rear half of a horse, and even a treasure chest. You know, I used to do a whole lot of surfing in my younger days, and you'd always have to keep your eyes out for sharks, but also barracuda. We don't hear a whole lot about that, but barracuda, they're smaller in general than sharks are, but they're really smart and really, they can be very dangerous.
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3: 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For tonight, we'll see partly cloudy skies with a low of 74. For tomorrow, Tuesday, chance of showers and thunderstorms in the morning on Tuesday. Otherwise, mostly sunny with a high of 91. Heat index values as high as 101. 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